Ladies and gentlemen, my aunt. Ladies and gentlemen. Ladies and gentlemen, here I am, back to Stonewall, enjoying this Wilma's garden. From here, I get a sweep of the whole scene. I'll give you every detail as long as I can talk, as long as I can see. More state police have arrived. They're throwing up a cordon in front of the pit. About 30 of them. No need to push the car back now. They're willing to keep their distance. The captain pouring with someone. Can't quite see who. Ah, yes, I believe it's Professor Pearson. Yes, it is. Now they've parted, and the professor moves around one side, studying the object while the captain and two policemen advance with something in their hands. I say now, it's a white exit, tied with four. Light is proven. Those creatures know what that means, but innocent. However, we will return to that question the earliest opportunity.

I wanna dance like David, I wanna faith like Paul, I wanna sing like Silas tearing down the prison walls, I wanna face that fire.